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1: If you're looking for a glow up, according to what I'm seeing on social media, Donnie, this is what you're going to want to do. It's called bed rotting. Have you heard of bed rotting?
2: Bed rot? No, it sounds something I don't want to be a part of.
1: Yeah, well, it does. But it's also the latest self-care trend. And I know it sounds extreme and gross, but it's awesome. So get this. Bed rotting, you just lay in bed for long periods of time. You can binge Netflix. You can eat snacks. You can stare at the ceiling. The only rule is that you just have to lay down and rot.
2: You know what? So bed rotting, it's my favorite thing to do, actually. Let's all bed rot together.
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11: So another dude had just opened up a surf shop, and I was like kind of making friends with a lot of the local guys and like close to my age that were opening businesses, and another guy had just opened a bar, and I remember, like, I would go complaining to him, like, the city won't let me do this unless I do this and this first. And like, why would I invest in this if they're not going to pass me on this? And I was like complaining about all the red tape I had to jump through. And he's like, man, you just need to calm down. It's Cocoa Beach, man. It's chill. It's like stuff just takes time. And it's like, you just got, he's like, you're this energy you're bringing from South Florida is like too much for here. You got to like just calm down. And I was like, well, if that's the case, then I'm going to be very successful.
10: I hope you enjoyed that little snippet. 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
13: I'm meteorologist Mandy Faluber with your updated forecast. Lows dip down to about 55 tonight under partly cloudy skies. Winds out of the southeast, around 5 miles per hour. Sunshine mixed with clouds at times again. Tomorrow, high temperatures reach up to 86. Slight chance of rain showers. Tomorrow night, lows dip down to about 61, partly cloudy skies. That's the latest forecast on I-94. Right now, 79.
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1: Are you being eaten alive? 1-888-952-17. 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And you thought, daggone it, these mosquitoes? 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But here's a new hack that I just found. Did you know that coffee grounds burn? Like they literally will ignite. And I just put them in a little jar and I light them off and no more mosquitoes.
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6: We're in vacation mode, and there's a new survey that says the very first thing that you need to do before you leave for vacation is clean your house. Apparently, coming home to a dirty house is the worst mood killer for vacation. Oh, do you hate that?
7: 100%. So the other, me and my friends, we all went on a vacation. I was driving, so my friend stayed the night before, and then we left in the morning. And before we left, I was like, hey, like, can you actually, like, you know, fix the couch where you were sleeping and stuff? I was like, I cannot come home to a dirty house. I was like, something about it ruins my entire vacation. If I come home and the house is dirty, I'm like, well, did I even do anything?
6: I almost wish somebody would just come clean the house while you're gone. Wouldn't that be nice? You don't even have to do it. That'd be perfect.

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4: 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Took my life from negative to positive, I just want y'all to know that. And tonight, let's enjoy life.

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7: I'm meteorologist Mandy Faluber with your updated forecast. Lows level off around 55 tonight under partly cloudy skies. Southeast winds around 5 miles per hour. Sunshine mixed with clouds at times again. Tomorrow, high temperatures reach up to 86. Slight chance for showers. Tomorrow night, lows dip down to about 61, partly cloudy skies. That's the latest forecast on I-94. Currently, it's 78 degrees.
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1: Lauren Snap, Donnie Meacham. It's the time you've all been waiting for. It's my lazy girl makeup hack.
2: Okay.
1: All right, Donnie. So I love that this is finally going viral on TikTok because it's something that I have been doing for years. Okay. So what you do is you use self-tanning lotion and you put it in the areas of your face that would like, you would just naturally contour it with makeup or whatever. But I'm saving myself a step by drawing out my cheekbones. I put a little bit on my eyelids. I put a little bit underneath in my nose, little bit underneath in my lip and around my jawline. So then I go to bed and the next morning I wake up and I look like I'm wearing makeup, but I'm not. It's so lazy. It's my favorite.
2: I mean, your pillowcases, your poor pillowcase. Also, those you poor men that you're sleeping with. 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
1: First of all, sir, I am not sleeping with a ton of men, okay?
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0: But I can never do this.
1: Here's the gross part that I wanted to tell you. 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Otherwise, I definitely look like I've got a skin disease. 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I wash my face like once a day, but I'm really, really tender with it.
0: Your poor pores. All I can think of, they're just so clogged.

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1: 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Or maybe are you the person that does this? Are you a hey hanger?
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2: 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Oh. 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
3: 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I've got news. 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The pouch is gone.
4: 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You remember Mondos?
3: Is that with the like little cap that like peeled off?
4: Yeah.
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4: Mondo

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1: 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Ooh. What is the top price that you would pay for one lemon?
2: One, nothing. I hate lemons. 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They're gross. Where does a lemon belong? 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They order a vodka soda. 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Oh, it's booze. Whatever.
1: Well, now that you're all riled up, I'm going to tell you that you're going to hate my next story. Oh. But it's a good one. 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
23: That Grim Reaper that you did, I thought that was so sick. I know, and I was like, that tattoo is dope.
24: By a guy that you've never seen draw anything in his whole career, one of the best tattooers in the business, Nico. 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I'm like, bro, you copy pictures.
23: Yeah.
24: 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Like, show me something you've created.
23: For sure.
24: 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I'm like, okay, the one that won tattoo of the day, straight off of Google. You know what I mean? I'm like, okay. So I knew what was going on. And then other ones, you know, like that I got praised for basic Sally tats. You know what I mean? I like I didn't stay up all night trying to come up with the newest, greatest thing.
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1: I'm meteorologist Mandy Faluber with your updated forecast. Lows level off around 55 tonight under partly cloudy skies, southeast winds around 5 miles per hour. Sunshine mixed with clouds at times again tomorrow. High temperatures reach up to 86. Slight chance for showers tomorrow night. Lows dip down to about 61, partly cloudy skies. That's the latest forecast on I-94. Currently 73.
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1: Excuse me? 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Why am I saying 1.8? 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Make this sound more. $1,800. 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
0: Leave it to Donnie.

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1: Are you being eaten alive? 1-888-952-17. 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
20: I'm meteorologist Mandy Faluber with your updated forecast. Lows level off around 55 overnight under mainly cloudy skies. Winds out of the southeast around 5 miles per hour. Highs level off around 86 Wednesday. Sunshine mixed with clouds at times. Partly cloudy skies Wednesday night. Slight chance of thunderstorms. Lows dip down to about 61. That's the latest forecast on I-94. Currently 70.
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2: I'm meteorologist Mandy Faluber with your updated forecast. Lows level off around 55 overnight under mainly cloudy skies. Winds out of the southeast around 5 miles per hour. Highs level off around 86 Wednesday. Sunshine mixed with clouds at times. Partly cloudy skies Wednesday night. Slight chance of thunderstorms. Lows dip down to about 61. That's the latest forecast on I-94. Right now, 68.

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1: I'm meteorologist Mandy Faluber with your updated forecast. Lows level off around 55 overnight under mainly cloudy skies. Winds out of the southeast around 5 miles per hour. Highs level off around 86 Wednesday. Sunshine mixed with clouds at times. Partly cloudy skies Wednesday night. Slight chance of thunderstorms. Lows dip down to about 61. That's the latest forecast on I-94. Right now, 66.

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2: I'm meteorologist Mandy Faluber with your updated forecast. Lows dip down to about 55 overnight under mainly cloudy skies. Winds out of the southeast around 5 miles per hour. Highs level off around 86 Wednesday. Sunshine mixed with clouds at times. Partly cloudy skies Wednesday night. Slight chance of thunderstorms. Lows level off around 61. That's the latest forecast on I-94. Right now, 63.

0: Yo, this is Chris Johnson, your host of the Passion Pod. This week's episode features YouTube legend Tommy G. Tommy's documentaries reach literally millions of viewers a day and are revolutionizing the world of journalism. I hope you enjoy the following snippet from our conversation.
1: I was a little nervous about this crypto documentary we put out. There's these warlord-style teenagers that can pay, hey, I'm going to have someone go to your house and throw a brick through it, a Molotov cocktail, drive a car into it, do a drive-by. My address got leaked. I got threatened. I just had very uncomfortable messages that hit me in the home front. Because to me, what's special about what I do is, okay, I might be in this dangerous situation, but when I go to my home with my wife, my kid, my dog, it's our little pocket that kind of keeps us safe from the world. Or that we can be relaxed. And once my address started going out there, I felt violated in a way.
0: I hope you enjoyed that little snippet. 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
2: I'm meteorologist Mandy Faluber with your updated forecast. Lows level off around 55 overnight under partly cloudy skies. Winds out of the southeast around 5 miles per hour. Sunshine mixed with clouds at times again. Wednesday, daytime highs approaching 86. Slight chance of thunderstorms. Wednesday night, lows dip down to about 61, partly cloudy skies. That's the latest forecast on I-94. Currently 61.

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1: I'm meteorologist Mandy Faluber with your updated forecast. A mix of clouds and sun today, with daytime highs approaching 86. Southerly winds, 5 to 10 miles per hour. Slight chance of thunderstorms. Tonight, lows level off around 61, partly cloudy. Mainly cloudy skies expected. Tomorrow, chance for storms. Daytime highs approaching 82. That's the latest forecast on I-94. Currently, it's 54 degrees.

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10: I'm meteorologist Mandy Faluber with your updated forecast. A mix of clouds and sun today, with daytime highs approaching 86. Southerly winds, 5 to 10 miles per hour. Slight chance of thunderstorms. Tonight, lows level off around 61, partly cloudy. Mainly cloudy skies expected. Tomorrow, chance for storms. Daytime highs approaching 82. That's the latest forecast on I-94. Right now, D9.

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0: Yo, this is Chris Johnson, your host of the Passion Pod. This week's episode features legendary underground rapper R.A. the Rugged Man. I was lucky enough to interview R.A. backstage at First Ave before a sold-out show with Atmosphere. I hope you enjoy the following snippet from our conversation.
1: 2 or 3 days before one of these big festivals, I had broken 2 bones in my foot. It was like a little show in Germany, and I don't know what, something dopey, and I cracked 2 bones while I was on the stage. I had like this big baseball at the side of my foot, put the cast on, and I'm on crutches. And people are like, oh, you should cancel that festival. You can't play it. I said, nah, I'm a

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When people think of Earth, it's doubtful that we imagine a spot that's so far from civilization that it hasn't been inhabited. Point Nemo is in the South Pacific, roughly between New Zealand and southern Chile, and has never been explored. The closest humans have ever been to the location is when the International Space Station passes overhead. Point Nemo is also where the ISS will be deorbited, since no one will be injured and structures not damaged. The ocean is about 2.5 miles deep there and very lacking in nutrients, which is why it's the perfect place for the ISS to plummet back to Earth. This will happen at the end of 2030.

0: 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This week's episode features Harlem Globetrotter showman Corey Law, a.k.a. Thunder. I hope you enjoy the following snippet from our conversation.
1: Kicking it with Snoop was crazy. That was fun.
0: Tell me about how the whole Snoop thing happened.
1: I had got a call from my PR team and was like, yo, we're going to be going to L.A. shooting some content, but we can't tell you who was with. I'm like, I've never got that because, like, but they saying that this got to be a pretty popular person because, like, usually I'm always the talent and, like, we're going else, you know, do stuff and it's, like, other way around.
0: Yeah.
1: People are surprised to see us. So they're keeping it under wraps. And then, like, the night before, I get one more call and it's like, all right, we're going to be shooting a commercial with Snoop Dogg. And I'm like, word.
0: I hope you enjoyed that little snippet. Don't forget, that episode and over 200 more are available to stream anytime at i94online.com.

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5: Well, good morning. Here's what we're learning today. Getting into the midweek, we'll keep headlines pretty close to our area and follow up on a story we had talked about earlier. A gavel drops and now sentencing is ordered for a former funeral director convicted of those charges in St. Croix County. Benjamin Hansen had worked for a funeral home that handled arrangements for a 92-year-old Minnesota resident, Alice Peterson, in 2001. Her skull was found by Boy Scouts in the town of St. Joseph, and that eventually led to charges last year against Hansen, who pleaded guilty to a charge of hiding a corpse. The sentencing from the bench handed down yesterday was a term of 90 days in jail. We now know more about a case from River Falls after an inmate who died was identified by the St. Croix County Sheriff's Office. A 22-year-old Ethan Jader was found unresponsive in his cell and died at the scene. Still no word on the cause of his death. Well, politically, a few more details trickling out about President Trump's planned visit to the Dairyland this week, with the White House saying he'll be coming to our area Friday. And we know that he'll be appearing at an event alongside Republican Congressman Derek Van Orden. Time and location, that's still under wraps. We'll keep you posted as we learn more. Well, we're barely into summer vacation, but if you're already hearing, I'm bored, you can make a splash in Chippewa at the Bernard F. Willey Outdoor Pool. That will be opening for the season this weekend. And they're kicking off with a community celebration and grand opening pool party. So if that sounds like something you want to dive into, you can cannonball for details at 715newsroom.com. And before you celebrate the pool opening in Chippewa, you got plenty to dive into today.
6: 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I'm Bree Tennis.
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1: It was quite the night for baseball last night. Let's start with the Brewers as they began their four-game series against the Giants with a big-time statement, winning 16-2. After being down by just two runs heading into the bottom of the second inning, the Brewers put up seven runs in the bottom of the second inning and never looked back. The Brewers are back at it tonight for Game 2 with Kyle Harrison on the mound. First pitch is at 6:40. And if you were at the Eau Claire Express game last night, you were treated to an epic finish. The Express were down 5-2 heading into the bottom of the ninth inning, but they fought to the end and ended up winning by a walk-off grand slam. The Express are on the road today, taking on the Madison Mallards. And UW-Milwaukee's baseball postseason comes to an end one game short of the Super Regionals. They fell to Auburn last night 8-3. And best of luck to all the high school baseball and softball teams that are in postseason action today. 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
5: Here's the forecast from 13 First Alert Weather.
6: No weather concerns out the door this morning as skies are mostly clear with plenty of sunshine on tap for our midweek. Afternoon highs are going to top out at around 86 degrees. We will have breezy winds from the south. Otherwise, tonight, variable clouds, a stray shower possible late will cool down to a low of 61. A few showers and storms possible tomorrow, mostly cloudy and breezy, highs up around 80. On 13 First Alert, meteorologist Derek Dahlman.
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1: This summer's World Cup has new tech development. Robot dogs are patrolling the FIFA World Cup venues in Dallas, and videos circulating on TikTok have raised questions about what exactly they're doing. FIFA says the robots are being used for asset protection at the International Broadcast Center in Dallas and the New York, New Jersey Stadium to help identify and report physical security threats for human intervention. This isn't the first job for the bots. Similar robotic dogs have been used at the Indy 500 in some NFL games.

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1: Well, good morning. Here's what we're learning today. Getting into the midweek, we'll keep headlines pretty close to our area and follow up on a story we had talked about earlier. A gavel drops and now sentencing is ordered for a former funeral director convicted of those charges in St. Croix County. Benjamin Hansen had worked for a funeral home that handled arrangements for a 92-year-old Minnesota resident, Alice Peterson, in 2001. Her skull was found by Boy Scouts in the town of St. Joseph, and that eventually led to charges last year against Hansen, who pleaded guilty to a charge of hiding a corpse. The sentencing from the bench handed down yesterday was a term of 90 days in jail. We now know more about a case from River Falls after an inmate who died was identified by the St. Croix County Sheriff's Office. A 22-year-old Ethan Jader was found unresponsive in his cell and died at the scene. Still no word on the cause of his death. Well, politically, a few more details trickling out about President Trump's planned visit to the Dairyland this week, with the White House saying he'll be coming to our area Friday. And we know that he'll be appearing at an event alongside Republican Congressman Derek Van Orden. Time and location, that's still under wraps. We'll keep you posted as we learn more. Well, we're barely into summer vacation, but if you're already hearing, I'm bored, you can make a splash in Chippewa at the Bernard F. Willie Outdoor Pool. That will be opening for the season this weekend. And they're kicking off with a community celebration and grand opening pool party. So if that sounds like something you want to dive into, you can cannonball for details at 715newsroom.com. And before you celebrate the pool opening in Chippewa, you got plenty to dive into today.
2: 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I'm Bree Tennis.
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8: No weather concerns out the door this morning as skies are mostly clear with plenty of sunshine on tap for our midweek. Afternoon highs are going to top out at around 86 degrees. We will have breezy winds from the south. Otherwise, tonight, variable clouds, a stray shower possible late will cool down to a low of 61. A few showers and storms possible tomorrow, mostly cloudy and breezy, highs up around 80. On 13 First Alert, meteorologist Derek Dahlman.
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You're on your own path. Comparison is a detour and just keep on walking. I'm Cora, waving from a different lane but cheering you on. I know.

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3: 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Jenner, Jacob, Elordi. 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
11: Well, good morning. Here's what we're learning today. Getting in the midweek, we'll keep headlines pretty close to our area and follow up on a story we had talked about earlier. A gavel drops and now sentencing is ordered for a former funeral director convicted of those charges in St. Croix County. Benjamin Hansen had worked for a funeral home that handled arrangements for a 92-year-old Minnesota resident, Alice Peterson, in 2001. Her skull was found by Boy Scouts in the town of St. Joseph, and that eventually led to charges last year against Hansen, who pleaded guilty to a charge of hiding a corpse. The sentencing from the bench handed down yesterday was a term of 90 days in jail. We now know more about a case from River Falls after an inmate who died was identified by the St. Croix County Sheriff's Office. A 22-year-old Ethan Jader was found unresponsive in his cell and died at the scene. Still no word on the cause of his death. Well, politically, a few more details trickling out about President Trump's planned visit to the Dairy Land this week, with the White House saying he'll be coming to our area Friday. And we know that he'll be appearing at an event alongside Republican Congressman Derek Van Orden. Time and location, that's still under wraps. We'll keep you posted as we learn more. Well, we're barely into summer vacation, but if you're already hearing, I'm bored, you can make a splash in Chippewa at the Bernard F. Willie Outdoor Pool. That will be opening for the season this weekend. And they're kicking off with a community celebration and grand opening pool party. So if that sounds like something you want to dive into, you can cannonball for details at 715newsroom.com. And before you celebrate the pool opening in Chippewa, you got plenty to dive into today.
12: 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I'm Bree Tennis.
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1: It was quite the night for baseball last night. Let's start with the Brewers as they began their four-game series against the Giants with a big-time statement, winning 16-2. After being down by just two runs heading into the bottom of the second inning, the Brewers put up seven runs in the bottom of the second inning and never looked back. The Brewers are back at it tonight for Game 2 with Kyle Harrison on the mound. First pitch is at 6:40. And if you were at the Eau Claire Express game last night, you were treated to an epic finish. The Express were down 5-2 heading into the bottom of the ninth inning, but they fought to the end and ended up winning by a walk-off grand slam. The Express are on the road today, taking on the Madison Mallards. And UW-Milwaukee's baseball postseason comes to an end one game short of the Super Regionals. They fell to Auburn last night 8-3. And best of luck to all the high school baseball and softball teams that are in postseason action today. For Sports Talk 105.1, I'm Dan Casper.

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3: Here's the forecast from 13 First Alert Weather.
4: No weather concerns out the door this morning as skies are mostly clear with plenty of sunshine on tap for our midweek. Afternoon highs are going to top out at around 86 degrees. We will have breezy winds from the south. Otherwise, tonight, variable clouds, a stray shower possible late will cool down to a low of 61. A few showers and storms possible tomorrow, mostly cloudy and breezy, highs up around 80. On 13 First Alert, meteorologist Derek Dahlman.
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2: 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Jenner, Jacob, Elordi. They are full on in it to win it, hanging out and enjoying life as a couple. Plus, Alaskan Bush People star Noah Brown has emotionally came out and said that his brother Matt has passed away. 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

Sometimes I cancel plans and tell people something came up. That something is usually pajamas and the urge to keep my peace. I'm Cora, reminding you that no is a full sentence and Netflix is a valid excuse.

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1: Well, good morning. Here's what we're learning today. Getting into the midweek, we'll keep headlines pretty close to our area and follow up on a story we had talked about earlier. A gavel drops and now sentencing is ordered for a former funeral director convicted of those charges in St. Croix County. Benjamin Hansen had worked for a funeral home that handled arrangements for a 92-year-old Minnesota resident, Alice Peterson, in 2001. Her skull was found by Boy Scouts in the town of St. Joseph, and that eventually led to charges last year against Hansen, who pleaded guilty to a charge of hiding a corpse. The sentencing from the bench handed down yesterday was a term of 90 days in jail. We now know more about a case from River Falls after an inmate who died was identified by the St. Croix County Sheriff's Office. A 22-year-old Ethan Jader was found unresponsive in his cell and died at the scene. Still no word on the cause of his death. Well, politically, a few more details trickling out about President Trump's planned visit to the Dairy Land this week, with the White House saying he'll be coming to our area Friday. And we know that he'll be appearing at an event alongside Republican Congressman Derek Van Orden. Time and location, that's still under wraps. We'll keep you posted as we learn more. Well, we're barely into summer vacation, but if you're already hearing, I'm bored, you can make a splash in Chippewa at the Bernard F. Willie Outdoor Pool. That will be opening for the season this weekend. And they're kicking off with a community celebration and grand opening pool party. So if that sounds like something you want to dive into, you can cannonball for details at 715newsroom.com. And before you celebrate the pool opening in Chippewa, you got plenty to dive into today.
2: 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So do something you like and then do it again. I'm Bree Tennis.
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7: 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Here's 13 First Alert Weather to tell you.
8: No weather concerns out the door this morning as skies are mostly clear with plenty of sunshine on tap for our midweek. Afternoon highs are going to top out at around 86 degrees. We will have breezy winds from the south. Otherwise, tonight, variable clouds, a stray shower possible late will cool down to a low of 61. A few showers and storms possible tomorrow, mostly cloudy and breezy, highs up around 80. On 13 First Alert, meteorologist Derek Dolman.
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I-94, I'm Sue Kelly. The Chippewa County Sheriff's Office posted somewhat recently on Facebook about an injured eagle. The deputies found themselves assisting an injured eagle near Bloomer after it had been struck by a car. They posted this handsome bird was captured and taken to Winged Freedom Raptor Hospital in Spooner, where he'll get checked out and hopefully make a speedy recovery. You can check out the pic of the bird on the Chippewa County Sheriff's Facebook page. You can also see the Winged Freedom Raptor Hospital page on Facebook as well. They do amazing things. I know.

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2: Well, good morning. Here's what we're learning today. Getting in the midweek, we'll keep headlines pretty close to our area and follow up on a story we had talked about earlier. A gavel drops and now sentencing is ordered for a former funeral director convicted of those charges in St. Croix County. Benjamin Hansen had worked for a funeral home that handled arrangements for a 92-year-old Minnesota resident, Alice Peterson, in 2001. Her skull was found by Boy Scouts in the town of St. Joseph, and that eventually led to charges last year against Hansen, who pleaded guilty to a charge of hiding a corpse. The sentencing from the bench handed down yesterday was a term of 90 days in jail. We now know more about a case from River Falls after an inmate who died was identified by the St. Croix County Sheriff's Office. A 22-year-old Ethan Jader was found unresponsive in his cell and died at the scene. Still no word on the cause of his death. Well, politically, a few more details trickling out about President Trump's planned visit to the Dairyland this week, with the White House saying he'll be coming to our area Friday. And we know that he'll be appearing at an event alongside Republican Congressman Derek Van Orden. Time and location, that's still under wraps. We'll keep you posted as we learn more. Well, we're barely into summer vacation, but if you're already hearing, I'm bored, you can make a splash in Chippewa at the Bernard F. Willie Outdoor Pool. That will be opening for the season this weekend. And they're kicking off with a community celebration and grand opening pool party. So if that sounds like something you want to dive into, you can cannonball for details at 715newsroom.com. And before you celebrate the pool opening in Chippewa, you got plenty to dive into today.
3: 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It's National Repeat Day. 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I'm Bree Tennis.
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2: It was quite the night for baseball last night. Let's start with the Brewers as they began their four-game series against the Giants with a big-time statement, winning 16-2. After being down by just two runs heading into the bottom of the second inning, the Brewers put up seven runs in the bottom of the second inning and never looked back. The Brewers are back at it tonight for Game 2 with Kyle Harrison on the mound. First pitch is at 6:40. And if you were at the Eau Claire Express game last night, you were treated to an epic finish. The Express were down 5-2 heading into the bottom of the ninth inning, but they fought to the end and ended up winning by a walk-off grand slam. The Express are on the road today, taking on the Madison Mallards. And UW-Milwaukee's baseball postseason comes to an end one game short of the Super Regionals. They fell to Auburn last night 8-3. And best of luck to all the high school baseball and softball teams that are in postseason action today. For Sports Talk 105.1, I'm Dan Casper.
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7: Here's the forecast from 13 First Alert Weather.
8: Another great day shaping up for anything outside as we enjoy mostly sunny skies. Southerly breezes will be developing as afternoon highs reach up to around 86. Heading into tonight, variable clouds, could see a stray rain shower develop late, will cool off to a low of 61. And then tomorrow, mostly cloudy, breezy, with a chance of a few showers and thunderstorms. Highs will be a bit cooler, up around 80. On 13 First Alert, meteorologist Derek Dolman.
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0: Yo, this is Chris Johnson, your host of The Passion Pod. This week's episode features Ink Master Season 5 contestant and legendary tattooer, Mark Longnecker. I hope you enjoy the following snippet from our conversation.
1: So another dude had just opened up a surf shop, and I was like kind of making friends with a lot of the local guys and like close to my age that were opening businesses, and another guy had just opened a bar, and I remember like I would go complaining to him, like, the city won't let me do this unless I do this, this, and this first, and like, why would I invest in this if they're not going to pass

94, I'm Sue Kelly. Michael Jackson, I know a name from the past. He owned several exotic animals. But do you remember Bubbles, the chimpanzee? Bubbles is still around. Animal trainer Bob Dunn helped acquire Bubbles back in the mid-80s from a Texas research facility when he was still just a baby, but he became a constant companion to Michael Jackson. He got older, though, and his size and strength made it a little bit difficult and pretty unsafe for him to remain in a domestic environment. So he was relocated to live permanently with Dunn, the one who had acquired him from that research facility. Then in 2005, he went to live at the Center for Great Apes in Florida, which is where he continues to live since Bob Dunn has retired from animal training. If anyone is interested, Bubbles' favorite activities include eating sweet potatoes, listening to flute and guitar music, and painting. He does spend most of his days napping, but still has a playful side, especially when it comes to backpacks with Velcro. I know, that's very specific.

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1: Well, good morning. Here's what we're learning today. Getting in the midweek, we'll keep headlines pretty close to our area and follow up on a story we had talked about earlier. A gavel drops and now sentencing is ordered for a former funeral director convicted of those charges in St. Croix County. Benjamin Hansen had worked for a funeral home that handled arrangements for a 92-year-old Minnesota resident, Alice Peterson, in 2001. Her skull was found by Boy Scouts in the town of St. Joseph, and that eventually led to charges last year against Hansen, who pleaded guilty to a charge of hiding a corpse. The sentencing from the bench handed down yesterday was a term of 90 days in jail. We now know more about a case from River Falls after an inmate who died was identified by the St. Croix County Sheriff's Office. A 22-year-old Ethan Jader was found unresponsive in his cell and died at the scene. Still no word on the cause of his death. Well, politically, a few more details trickling out about President Trump's planned visit to the Dairy Land this week, with the White House saying he'll be coming to our area Friday. And we know that he'll be appearing at an event alongside Republican Congressman Derek Van Orden. Time and location, that's still under wraps. We'll keep you posted as we learn more. Well, we're barely into summer vacation, but if you're already hearing, I'm bored, you can make a splash in Chippewa at the Bernard F. Willie Outdoor Pool. That will be opening for the season this weekend. And they're kicking off with a community celebration and grand opening pool party. So if that sounds like something you want to dive into, you can cannonball for details at 715newsroom.com. And before you celebrate the pool opening in Chippewa, you got plenty to dive into today.
2: 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I'm Bree Tennis.
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9: Another great day shaping up for anything outside. As we enjoy mostly sunny skies, southerly breezes will be developing as afternoon highs reach up to around 86. Heading into tonight, variable clouds, could see a stray rain shower develop late, will cool off to a low of 61. And then tomorrow, mostly cloudy, breezy, with a chance of a few showers and thunderstorms, highs will be a bit cooler, up around 80. On 13 First Alert, meteorologist Derek Dahlman.
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I-94, I'm Sue Kelly. Rita, the Cavalier King Charles Spaniel, has now been missing longer than her family actually had her. Her family, of course, still wants to get her back. She was picked up on Highway 27 between Augusta and Cadott on December 31st of 2025, and any information is greatly appreciated. 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

0: Yo, this is Chris Johnson, your host of The Passion Pod. This week's episode features your favorite TV tattooer and ink master, Clean Rock One. I hope you enjoy the following snippet from our conversation.
1: That Grim Reaper that you did, I thought that was so sick. I know, and I was like, that tattoo is dope.
2: I got done by a guy that you've never seen draw anything in his whole career. One of the best tattooers in the business, Nico. He's like, it's not creative at all. I'm like, bro, you copy pictures.
1: Yeah.
2: Like, what do you mean creative? Like, show me something you've created.
1: For sure.
2: So anyhow, I was a little butthurt about that because I was like, you know, I was really trying. I'm like, okay, the one that won tattoo of the day, straight off of Google. You know what I mean? I'm like, okay. So I knew what was going on. And then other ones, you know, like that I got praised for, Basic Sally tats. You know what I mean? I didn't stay up all night trying to come up with the newest, greatest thing.
0: I hope you enjoyed that little snippet. 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
4: Another great day shaping up for anything outside. As we enjoy mostly sunny skies, southerly breezes will be developing as afternoon highs reach up to around 86. Heading into tonight, variable clouds, could see a stray rain shower develop late, will cool off to a low of 61. And then tomorrow, mostly cloudy, breezy, with a chance of a few showers and thunderstorms, highs will be a bit cooler, up around 80. On 13 First Alert, meteorologist Derek Dolman.
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6: 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Here's 13 First Alert weather to tell you.
7: Plenty of sunshine can be expected through the rest of our midweek as southerly breezes continue. Afternoon highs are going to be well above average in the mid-80s. For tonight, variable clouds, could see a stray rain shower develop late. We'll cool off to a low in the low 60s. And then for tomorrow, a chance of scattered showers and thunderstorms that will be breezy, mostly cloudy. Our high temperature a bit cooler, up to around 80. On 13 First Alert, meteorologist Derek Dahlman.
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5: 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Oh,

0: to your heart, but I'm going to tell you it might mislead you because that's what happens sometimes. 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
9: Here's the forecast from 13 First Alert Weather.
10: Plenty of sunshine can be expected through the rest of our midweek as southerly breezes continue. Afternoon highs are going to be well above average in the mid-80s. For tonight, variable clouds could see a stray rain shower develop late. We'll cool off to a low in the low 60s. And then for tomorrow, a chance of scattered showers and thunderstorms that will be breezy, mostly cloudy. Our high temperature a bit cooler, up to around 80. On 13 First Alert, meteorologist Derek Dahlman.
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Sing it, Christina. What a Girl Wants. It's I-94 mixtape time, which means I'm going to push play now, and then I'm going to slap my forehead. I kind of can't believe I put this on here back in the day, but I remember going through a phase when I loved this song. Akon, this happened.

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0: 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Savage Garden, truly, madly, deeply. Keep it moving with JT, like I love you.
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Oh, Amy Winehouse. Nobody wears eyeliner or sings quite like her. It's a really good documentary, too, if you haven't watched it. It tells you a little bit more about Amy. Definitely one of those lost too soon old soul types. Listen to a good podcast about her as well, too. If you ever listen to 60 Songs That Explain the 90s, do the Amy Winehouse one. It's good stuff.

0: because my dreams are bursting at the seams.
1: It's called Fireflies. Now, who sings it? If you still remember, it was Owl City. Kudos to you, because you're digging deep back into the archive. Kind of like we're doing for this one here. You remember when Carlos Santana was everywhere? Was like Rob Thomas and Smooth, and then he was also doing this with Michelle Branch? It's the Game of Love.

0: He pulled into that small scenic overlook, the one that doesn't have a name.
1: Tens of thousands of stories over nearly 100 years have passed through the doors at Laskers.
0: But that view, sugar maples and red oak mixed into the slope. Above it, a bald eagle's nest sat in a white pine. We sat there shoulder to shoulder, sharing a bag of trail mix and arguing about whether the blue M&Ms taste different. Then he got quiet. He said he'd been coming to this place for years when he needed to think, and lately, all he thought about was a future with me in it.
1: The shortest distance between Will You and I Do comes through Laskers.
0: He pulled out that little black box like it had just been sitting there, patiently waiting. And I swear I'm not making this up. Just then, two eagles came home to their nest, and the ring was perfect for me.
1: Laskers, across from Oakwood Mall and Laskers.com.
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4: 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Here's 13 First Alert Weather to tell you.
5: Plenty of sunshine can be expected through the rest of our midweek as southerly breezes continue. Afternoon highs are going to be well above average in the mid-80s. For tonight, variable clouds, could see a stray rain shower develop late. We'll cool off to a low in the low 60s. And then for tomorrow, a chance of scattered showers and thunderstorms that will be breezy, mostly cloudy. Our high temperature a bit cooler, up to around 80. On 13 First Alert, meteorologist Derek Dahlman.
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1: I-94.
2: Yeah. You know what? I like the playoffs. No diggity, no doubt. Play on, play it. Play on, play it. Yo, Street drops the verse.

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Black Street Productions. We out, we out, ride. 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We out.

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Yes, you have your windows down. Yes, you're singing Nelly. Yes, you have a Band-Aid on your face. Okay, maybe not the last part. That was weird. We did some weird stuff. I mean, I'm not saying it was bad. Just kind of like, oh, yeah, I guess we did do that. Kind of like when we all thought this guy was super hot. You remember Mark from Sugar Ray? It's a lot of frosted tips going on with this guy's head.

I'm Sue Kelly on I-94. Can-Do Canines matches service dogs with clients to help with mobility issues, hearing loss, seizures, autism, or type 1 diabetes. That is according to the executive director, Jeff Johnson, from an article published last month. He said that the organization partners with 5 prisons in Minnesota and 4 in Wisconsin. He says he hears from inmates who say that it's a way for them to give back and get the unconditional love of a dog. He says that some of them haven't had that unconditional love from anything or anyone before. Colleen is a woman whose hearing assist dog, Luann, was matched with her last year. The article lists Jackson Correctional Institution, where an inmate participated in the dog training program among those who made the partnership possible. She says, I'm grateful having her. The 4 prisons in Wisconsin that partner with Can-Do Canines are Fox Valley, Stanley, and Jackson Correctional Institutions, as well as Chippewa Valley Correctional Treatment Facility. And in case you're wondering how long this amazing matchmaking has been going on, earlier this year, Stanley Correctional reached a milestone, a decade of training service dogs.

0: I was chopping onions. She was stirring sauce. We were arguing about whether the pasta water needed more salt, like it was a serious legal case. I thought she was about to deliver her closing argument. Instead, she told me she loved our ordinary days the most.
1: Tens of thousands of stories over nearly 100 years have passed through the doors at Lasker's. 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
0: 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We both cried. It wasn't the onions. It was the promise of a life filled with lots of ordinary days. And the ring was perfect for me.
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6: Here's the forecast from 13 First Alert Weather.
7: Plenty of sunshine can be expected through the rest of our midweek as southerly breezes continue. Afternoon highs are going to be well above average in the mid-80s. For tonight, variable clouds could see a stray rain shower develop late. We'll cool off to a low in the low 60s. And then for tomorrow, a chance of scattered showers and thunderstorms that will be breezy, mostly cloudy. Our high temperature a bit cooler, up to around 80. On 13 First Alert, meteorologist Derek Dahlman.
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Sue Kelly on I-94. This is kind of interesting. According to NPR News, there's been documentation of a reproducing cougar population in Minnesota for the first time in more than a century. Trail cameras near Voyageurs National Park in the northern part of the state captured the footage of a female cougar and her three

three large kittens earlier this spring. It feels weird to say kittens when you're talking about cougars, but it is the technical term. The kittens are estimated to be about 8 to 10 months old. Officials with the DNR say that this is an important starting point for potential population establishment in Minnesota, but they also do say it is difficult to predict what is going to be happening to the family and therefore the population.

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6: What's the weather going to be? Here's 13 First Alert weather to tell you.
7: Plenty of sunshine can be expected through the rest of our midweek as southerly breezes continue. Afternoon highs are going to be well above average in the mid-80s. For tonight, variable clouds, could see a stray rain shower develop late. We'll cool off to a low in the low 60s. And then for tomorrow, a chance of scattered showers and thunderstorms that will be breezy, mostly cloudy. Our high temperature a bit cooler, up to around 80. On 13 First Alert, meteorologist Derek Dahlman.
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0: Yo, this is Chris Johnson, your host of the Passion Pod. This week's episode features YouTube legend Tommy G. Tommy's documentaries reach literally millions of viewers a day and are revolutionizing the world of journalism. I hope you enjoy the following snippet from our conversation.
1: I was a little nervous about this crypto documentary we put out. There's these warlord-style teenagers that can pay, hey, I'm going to have someone go to your house and throw a brick through it, a volatile cocktail, drive a car into it, do a drive-by. My address got leaked. I got threatened. I just had very uncomfortable messages that hit me in the home front. Because to me, what's special about what I do is, okay, I might be in this dangerous situation, but when I go to my home with my wife, my kid, my dog, it's our little pocket that kind of keeps us safe from the world. Or that we can be relaxed. And once my address started going out there, I felt violated in a way.
0: I hope you enjoyed that little snippet. Don't forget, that episode and over 200 more are available to stream anytime at i94online.com. Never made

heat something up for 30 seconds in the microwave and try to do everything in that amount of time? Toss trash, clean a spill, answer a text. Then, when it dings, you act like you just won gold. I'm Cora, Microwave Race Olympian. That's right.

0: 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Window World is so engaged in the community, and I know you have a big event, Guarding Against Cancer.
1: We're raising funds to donate to Guarding Against Cancer, which is a cause just for cancer research here in Wisconsin. 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We have a goal of $150,000 that we're trying to raise here.
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Toss trash, clean a spill, answer a text. Then, when it dings, you act like you just won gold. I'm Cora, Microwave Race Olympian. That's right.

0: Yo, this is Chris Johnson, your host of the Passion Pod. This week's episode features legendary underground rapper R.A. the Rugged Man. I was lucky enough to interview R.A. backstage at First Ave before his sold-out show with Atmosphere. I hope you enjoy the following snippet from our conversation.
1: 2 or 3 days before one of these big festivals, I had broken 2 bones in my foot. It was like a little show in Germany, and I don't know what, something dopey, and I cracked 2 bones while I was on the stage. I had like this big baseball at the side of my foot, put the cast on, and I'm on crutches. And people are like, oh, you should cancel that festival. You can't play it. I said, nah, I'm going to do it. So I called up Karen, my agent. And I said, look, are there some young rappers there that could kind of hold me down on stage and I could rehearse with them before we go on? And they gave me a wheelchair, and somebody was from the Snow Goons was like wheeling me around back and forth.
0: I hope you enjoyed that little snippet. Don't forget, that episode and over 200 more are available to stream anytime at i94online.com.

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4: Here's the forecast from 13 First Alert Weather.
5: Plenty of sunshine can be expected through the rest of our midweek as southerly breezes continue. Afternoon highs are going to be well above average in the mid-80s. For tonight, variable clouds could see a stray rain shower develop late. We'll cool off to a low in the low 60s. And then for tomorrow, a chance of scattered showers and thunderstorms that will be breezy, mostly cloudy. Our high temperature a bit cooler, up to around 80. On 13 First Alert, meteorologist Derek Dahlman.
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I-90.

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1: Amazon's Prime Day is almost here. The massive sales event is set for June 23rd through the 26th. It's a little earlier than usual, as the company usually holds Prime Day in July. Amazon said that this year, groceries and household items will be a big focus for savings. 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I-90.

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4: 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Here's 13 First Alert Weather to tell you.
5: Plenty of sunshine can be expected through the rest of our midweek as southerly breezes continue. Afternoon highs are going to be well above average in the mid-80s. For tonight, variable clouds could see a stray rain shower develop late. We'll cool off to a low in the low 60s. And then for tomorrow, a chance of scattered showers and thunderstorms that will be breezy, mostly cloudy. Our high temperature a bit cooler, up to around 80. On 13 First Alert, meteorologist Derek Dahlman.
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I-94.

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drive to the top. I've been out of shape, thinking out the box, I'm an astronaut. I blasted off the planet, rock that caused catastrophe, and it matters more because I had it. Now I had, I thought about wreaking havoc on an opposition. Kind of shocking, they want a static with precision. I'm automatic, quarterback, I ain't talking second. Pack it up, I don't panic, batter up, who the

Sometimes I smile at strangers just to see if I can catch a smile back. Spoiler alert, it works more often than you think. I'm Cora, out here causing contagious joy, one grin at a time.

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I'm Sue Kelly on 984. I love this story. Chesney, the kangaroo that escaped from Sunshine Farm in Nisita here in Wisconsin, has been found. Sunshine Farm posted on Facebook announcing his return, saying he was on his way home with his owners. Chesney was reported missing after he got out of his enclosure Wednesday morning. 11-foot-tall fence, y'all, by the way, he jumped it. Yeah, because he's a kangaroo. So his owners were searching with a drone while asking the public to keep an eye out and avoid approaching him. Sunshine Farm previously noted on social media that Chesney was not wearing his pants when he went missing, and officials also reminded people that owning a kangaroo is legal in Wisconsin. Fun fact, Chesney has a brother, and his brother's name is Kenny. If you know anything about country music, I'm just going to let that sit with you for a minute.

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6: Here's the forecast from 13 First Alert Weather.
7: Plenty of sunshine can be expected through the rest of our midweek as southerly breezes continue. Afternoon highs are going to be well above average in the mid-80s. For tonight, variable clouds could see a stray rain shower develop late. We'll cool off to a low in the low 60s. And then for tomorrow, a chance of scattered showers and thunderstorms that will be breezy, mostly cloudy. Our high temperature a bit cooler, up to around 80. On 13 First Alert, meteorologist Derek Dahlman.
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0: Yo, this is Chris Johnson, your host of the Passion Pod. This week's episode features Harlem Globetrotter showman Corey Law, a.k.a. Thunder. I hope you enjoy the following snippet from our conversation.
1: Kicking it with Snoop was crazy. That was fun.
0: Tell me about how the whole Snoop thing happened.
1: I got a call from my PR team and was like, yo, we're going to be going to L.A. shooting some content, but we can't tell you who was with. And I'm like, I've never got that because, like, but they saying that this got to be a pretty popular person because, like, usually I'm always the talent and, like, we're going else, you know, do stuff and it's, like, other way around.
0: Yeah.
1: And people are surprised to see us. So they're keeping it under wraps. And then, like, the night before, I get one more call and it's like, all right, we're going to be shooting a commercial with Snoop Dogg. And I'm like, where?
0: I hope you enjoyed that little snippet. Don't forget, that episode and over 200 more are available to stream anytime at i94online.com.

I'm Sue Kelly on I-84. Been binge-watching The Big Bang Theory recently. HBO Max officially has released the first images and premiere details of the highly anticipated Big Bang Theory spinoff. Yes, there's another one. Stuart fails to save the universe. The new series is going to debut this July with Kevin Sussman back in the role of comic book store owner Stuart Bloom. As Sussman described at the CCXPMX panel event for the show, he's met with a harebrained task. He explains, in a nutshell, Leonard and Sheldon have created this device that Stuart winds up breaking and triggering a multiverse apocalypse that Stuart then has to repair. Of course, Stuart is not the right guy for the job, but on his quest, he has his friends. Those friends in question are Stuart's girlfriend Denise, and then there's Bert, the geologist, and then Barry Kripke, who is the quantum physicist. You will not be hearing the Bare Naked Ladies on the theme song. Singer-songwriter Danny Elfman is actually crafting the original theme music for Stuart Fails to Save the Universe. You might know him from shows like The Simpsons, Desperate Housewives, and Tales from the Crypt. I'll be totally honest, I'm intrigued, yet cautiously optimistic.

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Your future self is watching you right now through memories. Kind of trippy, right? One day, way down the line, future you will remember this exact moment. This very moment. Whether you're driving, sipping coffee, or hitting snooze. So make it a memory worth watching. Even if it's just you dancing in the kitchen like nobody's watching. Except, well, future you. I'm Cora, broadcasting live from your memory bank.

0: Yo, this is Chris Johnson, your host of the Passion Pod. This week's episode features Ink Master Season 5 contestant and legendary tattooer, Mark Longnecker. I hope you enjoy the following snippet from our conversation.
1: So another dude had just opened up a surf shop, and I was like kind of making friends with a lot of the local guys and like close to my age that were opening businesses, and another guy had just opened a bar, and I remember like I would go complaining to him, like, the city won't let me do this unless I do this and this first, and like, why would I invest in this if they're not going to pass me on this? And I was like complaining about all the red tape I had to jump through, and he's like, man, you just need to calm down, it's Cocoa Beach, man, it's chill, it's like stuff just takes time, and it's like you just got, he's like, you're this energy you're bringing from South Florida is like too much for here. You gotta like just calm down. And I was like, well, if that's the case, then I'm gonna be very successful.
0: I hope you enjoyed that little snippet. Don't forget, that episode and over 200 more are available to stream anytime at i94online.com.

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6: What's the weather going to be? Here's 13 First Alert weather to tell you.
7: Plenty of sunshine can be expected through the rest of our midweek as southerly breezes continue. Afternoon highs are going to be well above average in the mid-80s. For tonight, variable clouds could see a stray rain shower develop late. We'll cool off to a low in the low 60s. And then for tomorrow, a chance of scattered showers and thunderstorms that will be breezy, mostly cloudy. Our high temperature a bit cooler, up to around 80. On 13 First Alert, meteorologist Derek Dahlman.
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I-94. 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It stars Sally Field as a widow and a grieving mother. She works in an aquarium. It is narrated by a resident octopus there who is named Marcellus. It is an absolute, I cannot stress this enough. 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

0: Rock Museum and the good people of Alma, Wisconsin invite thee to the Medieval Festival Fire in the Shire. 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